0: Εμπλό 89,2. You have the time to care, the heart to care. You.
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Still, we better get a drink in you before you start the bore.

hard, standing on my own two feet. 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Well, I guess I should go. 89,8.